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That's why we live and direct right now, Saturday Vibes. I said, nah, man. I said, nah, to come through and do a Vibes on a Saturday. It's been a while. And y'all know in the summertime, it's pretty tough to be here on a Saturday, all right? So we got to talk about jammers on the outside, all my listeners right now locked in. It's Saturday, getting you guys. We just getting started. So don't feel like I'm playing reggae the whole night. You know, you get the reggae, the dancehall, the soca tonight. Get you guys ready for, you know what I mean, wherever you're going out tonight. If you're having a birthday celebration and anything, anniversary, anything like that. I preparing you guys for tonight for Reach Out to the Road, all right? Let me have a good time. It's still summer, no? It's still summer. There we go. The Mix Boss is here. There's nothing in Soca Dread, the Mix Boss in

0: We're making sure all the levels them right. 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How we sounding on the outside right now? How we sound? Yo, son, how we sounding? How the mic sounding now? Everything sounding jam. It's a Saturday. Let me play some tune this night. Yo!
1: Christ in his kingly character.
0: I'm his a Christ in his kingly character.
1: 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Christ in his kingly character.
0: Let me know.

How we sounding, jammers? I want you guys to let me know if the mic sounding nice, it's sounding good. You know what I mean? That's right, Caribbean Power Jam Radio. It's Saturday. And y'all, jammers, y'all know I don't really be on a Saturday, but I said tonight I had to come and do a vibes. You know what I mean? Vibes up the place. Big up to all my, was it Libras? No, sorry. Big up to all my Virgos out there that's celebrating a birthday.

That's like juggling vibes right now. I ain't gonna talk too much. Let me just juggle tonight. Let me have a whole lot of vibes on a Saturday. Get you guys ready for the road. If you're celebrating a birthday, anything tonight, or you're just inside holding up vibes, just turn up your radios right now. Caribbean Power Jam.

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2: Lego.
1: We are go boom by buying a white head. Can we not promote no man the mafia dead? 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Can we not promote no man the mafia dead? We have to, you know.

during the carnival in New York City Labor Day weekend. He was on the road on the Eastern Parkway representing the Jamaicans and the West Indies. So Jamaicans out there, all the Jamaicans out there, do you guys say you're Jamaican or you say you're West Indian? Which one? I want to know. Because now all the Jamaicans out there, they got their own parade and thing. They feel it big and bad. And so all my Jamaicans, are you just Jamaican or you're West Indian? You are Caribbean. So big up to all my Jamaicans out there. We trying to settle the things, you know. We don't want to separate nothing. And I feel like, I'm not even going to say that. I don't feel like because they're doing a parade, they're trying to separate the Carnival Association American Parade, the West Indian Day Parade in New York City. But I see the Jamaicans doing their own thing. So the Jamaicans did it for their independence. And the West Indian Day Parade is something that's been going on for 59 years now. So, yeah. But big up to all my Jamaicans out there. And I see the Trinis try to celebrate their independence as well a week before the West Indian Day Parade, which they wasn't allowing. You know what I mean? So if you're Jamaican, you are West Indian. Okay? So big up to all my Jamaicans out there. We are one Caribbean.

Tech Jammers. Tonight we're doing it commercial free. So it's vibes right through till 10 o'clock. 10. Well, all that time going? All that time going already? Wow. Might gotta take a little more time, yes?

it, how you look of it. You know make a bag of manager for it. Think that you know this over it. Bounce a gal hot like a yo gal. Bounce a gal cash out to yo gal. Bounce a gal cause

Ladies, I know you was whining in the road last weekend. Last Monday. Who's in the road whining? For Juve and Labor Day Monday, right? The target. That's right, Caribbean Power Jam

I don't know why, Jammers. For some reason, I just keep getting the Libra and the Virgos mixed up every time. I don't know. But it's Virgo, right? It's Virgo for sure. It's Virgo. But big up to all the Virgos out there celebrating their birthday. Out there enjoying the vibes locked in right now to Caribbean Power Jam Radio, your number one station. Soca Dre, the mix boss in the inside. And we're going to turn it up for you guys tonight. I'm going to turn it up for you guys right now tonight. I gotta give them an extra time because the time went by so fast. So at least I got to give you guys an extra 20 to 30 minutes. I know it's 8 to 10, but I got to give you an extra few minutes. I got to. It's a must. So I hope you guys are vibes in right now. I hope you guys enjoying the vibes. If you're enjoying the vibes right now, just give me a little signal in the chat, now. Just give me a little chat. Give me a little chat in the chat room.

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I'm coming. Never again. Miami, I'm coming. Everything ready. If you are looking for me to book me in Miami, look for me.

Listen, I didn't miss... Well, partially, I didn't miss Carnival in New York City because I did go to Juvee. I did go to Juvee this Carnival. This time around New York City, I did go to Juvee. But I haven't been to Miami for Carnival in a long time. I ain't gonna lie to you, I've been saying it, oh, Miami, Miami, Miami, Miami. But guess what? I'm going for sure this time around. And I'm telling you, I'm gonna enjoy myself. And Miami is totally different from New York's Carnival. So Miami Carnival is definitely gonna be something to remember. I can't wait a couple of weeks just to go away for a weekend in a couple of days. Can't miss that. No, man. Can't miss that. So, Jammers, if you're going to be in Miami, let me know. Link up. Stinker Dutty. I'm coming.

You know what I don't understand? You come to play a mass, jump on a bumper, New York City. There's plenty women outside Labor Day week. There was plenty women outside Labor Day weekend. And the men and the men and them still find a way. They fighting. What is the fight about? If they have a million women out there, there's more women than men in New York City, in the country, in the world. There's more women, no matter what y'all say, there's more women than men in the world. So you're telling me you go on the carnival and you worry about fighting the next man? Go look a woman, man. There's no reason y'all should be fighting just to look good and look stronger, whatever. Who cares about that? There's too much women out here, especially during carnival, to be fighting a next man. I don't get that. So New York City, we gotta do better. Look how much woman out there. Look how much woman there was out there Labor Day weekend. Could you imagine what's gonna happen in Miami? My gosh.

And the thing with Miami now, Miami is totally different from New York City. From start to finish till nightfall. They obviously, their carnival goes way longer than New York City. You're whining your go, you're whining your move, you're whining your, you know what I mean? we ain't gonna talk about that, but New York City is different. New York is so different. But in Miami, I know when they start carnival from the morning, they're going right through, you know. They're going right through into the stadium. So I'm telling y'all now, there's no sleep. When I go to Miami, and whoever's going to Miami in October, just know there's no sleep. I'm telling you now, there's no sleep. So New York City, we got to represent better. We got to do different next year. Next year is the 60th year for the Labor Day, West Indian Day Carnival in New York. It's 60 years. We got to do better. Imagine in New York City, they could go, the carnival could go till 8, 9, or 10 o'clock, like in Miami. Imagine. Imagine that. It's possible. That's why they opening meetings and discussions to make different changes for next year. But let's see New York City. Let's see what's going to happen next year. All right? Yeah.

I keep forgetting on Saturday. Every time I come on Saturday, I keep forgetting. DJ Swiss coming on next. DJ Swiss is up next. I keep forgetting, like, this is Saturday, so I'm not the only one on Saturday. After me is DJ Swiss. Yes, Nicole, I'm gonna be in my

Me forgetting on Saturdays is not me alone. I'm not the last person on Saturday like a Friday. All right, Gemmas, you guys have a safe one. I feel like on the outside tonight. You know. See you guys soon. See you guys Friday. Have a safe one. Caribbean Power Jam Radio, the Mix Boss, signing.

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A pleasant evening to you. My name is DJ Swiss. It's all about tell a friend and tell a family. We mental up in the air until the clock goes at 12. Big up to the peeps them on the tri-state who have a lock. Big up to the peeps them on the flip side who have a lock. Right? 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Big up to the true Guyanese demo. Big up to yourself. Grenada, Rahi, big up to yourself. Jamaica, Panama. 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Big up to all the Mexican them, right? 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
2: 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Let's go, baby. Jamaz, I said.
3: Well, today is a new day. 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With Red Boom DJ, I'm moon in my boot.
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Engineer, big up yourself. 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
3: So you don't know this. So you don't know this. So you don't know this.
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1: All right, let me stop. 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Good night, people. Good evening. Good morning. Whatever time you're listening to this, just make sure you keep it on repeat, right?
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0: 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A.k.a. DJ Blacka. A.k.a. DJ Blacka. A.k.a. DJ Blacka. 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
2: 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We are the song for the grown and sexy. 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

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This name, baby, me and you, we have a lot of this, a lot

0: They say every good thing must come to an end. So when you have something good in your life, you cherish it. Doesn't matter what you do. Always be true to yourself. Never look at the man in the mirror and tell him a lie, because that's God you're actually talking to. I don't tell lies or stories, I only tell facts. Or I send them. Yeah, GT Magic, don't hate me, I'm just a messenger. And if you listen to my music, you shall always get a message.
1: 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You know, for DJ Much.
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I need you to get up out of your seat and high five 10 people across this room. Don't just stay at your room, tell them across the room that you will win.

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Greetings to all on the check-in. Another beautiful day. It's a really, really wet one here in the U.S. Also from where I sit here in Long Island City, it's pretty much heavily overcast on the outside and lots of downpour. So if you're going to step out there, make sure you cover yourself, okay? Walk with your raincoat, your umbrella, and your long boots if possible. I know in some parts how it is, okay? Especially those low-lying areas. Stay high and stay dry, y'all. Take care of yourself, okay?

Those of you in Canada, in the UK, those of you in the Caribbean, those of you there in Guyana, South America. Welcome to another edition of Bashman Church Sundays. Today, the 13th day of September already. Almost halfway in the month. Where did the time went? Two-tone wrong on this Christmas. This is a brand spanking new week, y'all. I don't know what your plans are, whatever you have set out for this week. I really do hope and pray that you accomplish everything you set out to accomplish, okay? Because, you know, God opened doors after doors after doors. Trust that all is well with you wherever you are. You're well in body, mind, soul, and spirit.

just let the music do the talking. You know, just gotta come and put, you know, people just text and ask me, guess what I'm to you? Where are they? Hey, they want to hear the music of the boat. One thing I don't do is pre-record. I don't pre-record programs. Once you hear the music, or if you see a live, just know that I am there. Physically, I'm there. I'm nothing against pre-recording, but I'm not a pre-recording type of guy. Is that I'm on with you live or I'm

Just about 7 hours, 16 on the clock. I'm not sure what's happening down there in Guyana. I know lots of blackout happening. Sometimes it affects the radio station. So I don't know if I'm live on HG. I don't know. But what I know, we're live here in Caribbean Power Jam. We're live here in Caribbean Praise Radio. We're live on Facebook and we're live on YouTube. So for those of you there in Guyana, let me know what's going on. I'm not sure. I know lots of blackout though.

0: pandemic.
1: Yeah. The pandemic of blackouts here in Guyana. The problem needs to be solved. It's about time, you know? We have the resources to do it. I don't know why we're going back and forth like tennis on this. Let's solve the problem, man. God, you know, we're living in a technology age, and so your companies, that's like how we could set up a gas and whatever you call it, island gas or whatever. I'm not sure. Set up electricity, please, and thank you.

Good morning to all the cricket enthusiasts out there. I think the Warriors' minds are at ease this morning as we are about to take on a new, which is the playoffs. We're going up against the Falcons, who beat us, the only team that beat us so far in this 2026 CPL. We're going to be taking them on the 18th. That's Friday. Falcon, be clipping your wing this time around. Just know that, okay?

Barbados won a very beautiful game against Jamaica last night. King's men. So congratulations to them as they get through to the qualifier stage. So they'll be playing Jamaica on the 17th. So some more good cricket to come. I strongly believe this year the Warriors are going to take the trophy again. I don't know how you feel about that, but that's just my feeling. Don't come for me now. You don't have to believe me. But the Warriors have been very much consistent this time around. They up their game, you know? And you gotta give it, you gotta give them, you know, give them their credit. Guys are good with the bat, they're good with the ball, the feeling. Let's keep it tight. Right, Tahir? Warning to the boy Shepherd. Shepherd, you gotta walk on your ball and your line and length, brother. You understand? We can't afford for all them runs at the ending of the game. You're supposed to be more tight when it comes to coming to the ending. Restrict the run rate, you know what I mean? And things like that. But even if you're gonna do it, man, let's keep working on it, okay?

So no more chicken curry and curry chicken for this year. I gotta take it up next year. But the curry chicken buys them gone home. So by now you know it's chicken curry run things and a run wrong things, right? Oh man. So much of cricket. Top of the morning, guys. Welcome down. You know we love cricket around here. We in stoosh. No, we're not stoosh.

Someone sent me a video. I think it was on Thursday. And asked my opinion. And what did charge that point? Well, I don't know. I can't speak for other people. You know, I really can't, because the church is us. You know, we carry the Spirit of the Lord. It's, the church is not a physical building that is made of steel, wood, and brick. You know what I mean? The church really is us. Human beings carry the Spirit of the Lord. We are the church. When Jesus told Peter, this is the rock in which I build my church, and the gates of hell will not prevail. He wasn't talking about on a building. He was talking to a human being. You understand what I'm saying? Oh, yeah, yeah. He was talking to a human being. So, sometimes when we say church, you know, people are mistaken. Yeah. So we'll just put that into perspective for a second. So know that you, the body, you, the person, carries the Spirit or you don't. Either you're carrying the Spirit of the Lord or you don't. You're carrying another spirit. So, it's a video that is being put together, I think, by AI, using some, you know, characters out there. We call them influencers and social commentators and all kind of name, right? Very controversial people. So the guy is singing this song, and these characters, including the vice president and the president and so on, and Lolo and Doggy and the whole nine yards, all these social commentators, is a big joke, you know what I'm saying? And people are saying, man, if it was the Muslim or the Hindus, then they would have never do that. You know, a man says something about the Hindu, but you know, he goes straight to jail, right? Yeah, I remember a time I circled a flag. I didn't call a religion name or not. I just circled a flag. I was a big uproar in the Hindu community. I don't know how we can be so, I don't know. But here it is, a whole video. People show middle fingers in the church. You understand me? And that is okay. Anyhow, the Bible tells us of these things. And, you know, one thing about us, we don't have to defend. We don't have to defend our God. Our God defends us. And so I was saying that just the other day. You know what I mean? We really don't have to do that. God will defend us. And people will do what they want to. Remember, we talk about Noah. And we tell one in the people, them, you know. And things like these used to happen, you know. These same things, people used to make mockery of God and the people of God and the things of God, you know. They make laugh and jokes and never took Noah serious. Period. They never took him serious until the first raindrop. And I think even when the raindrop, that man is still carried on, you know. You know, first day rain, they're still laughing, kiki kya kya. Second day rain, they're still laughing. Well, after the third, fourth, fifth, sixth, seventh, eighth, ninth, 10 days, things get different. The same boat or ark they were laughing at, they were bombing down the doors. I think they had chainsaw, they had chisel and hammer and so on, crowbar and so on.

Apparently, AJ get blackout. And you all know the no story, right? Whether you want to believe it or, you know, they say in every story there's some truth to it. Can't all be lies, you know? So, you got to let people be. Let them make the laughs and the jokes and so. You know that you are not a joke. You know your God is not a joke. And what we got to do is continue praising our God. Let people know. And you see the iPass come because of us, how we operate. Because some of us, we skin our teeth with these very people who take our God for a joke, you know. These same people, some of us who call ourselves believers in Christ and all of that, we cozy with these very people that making joke of our belief. So they feel comfortable and they think they can take their eyes and pass our faith. But like I said, we don't have to defend God, period. God will defend himself and us. So if you ask me, let them guys have their fun, man. Let them laugh and kiki kya kya carry out, you know what I mean? You just know what you're upon, you know?

there's a little bit on what I'm about to say here. Over the years, I've known it to be a little controversy, especially in the Rastafarian community, you know, about the King of Kings and the Lord of Lords, you know. The Rastaman, the Rastas are claiming that the person who holds this title is Haile Selassie. You know? It's Haile Selassie. That's what they say. But in my research and checks and balances, according to scripture, Revelation, chapter 19, and I would advise that, you know, you read the old chapter. I remember back in the days when I used to do vulcanizing on the back road there on Mandela Avenue. I used to come into a lot of arguments with a Rastaman. Like, literally, by sometimes, you know, we want to fight and all them thing, because all we believe strongly in what we believe in. And rightfully so. You know, it's like Parliament, you're having a debate, you know, who's for and who opposes and things like that. And even if that's the case, you still got a hold, you still got a hold of hands. But for me, I come with facts and I lose argument. The first thing we used to argue, well, the Rastaman them says Selassie is God, right? And the reason being, when you really check it, how they arrive at that is because of the fact they have Jesus as a white man. Mm-hmm. They have this portrait of a white person who is Michelangelo, they say, as Jesus. I don't subscribe to that as a believer in Christ. And if you know your history, if you do your checks and balances, you will realize that Jesus could have never been a white person. Never. Based on facts, based on checks, based on research, the place where Jesus was born could never be a white person there. But we're not going to get into black and white. What I'm getting at, but I just laid down the foundation of where all these arguments came from. You know, because we are very much these days, everybody's about their superiority, you know. Everybody wants to know who got the power and so on. So the Kings of Kings and the Lord of Lords was mentioned in Revelation. You know, it came from a vision. Jesus Christ returning in victory. Revelation 19:11. 16 describe him as riding on a white horse, portrayed as faithful, truth, righteous, and victorious. Verse 16 declares his ultimate authority. Kings. King of Kings means Jesus is not simply another king among many. He is above every ruler and every authority you can think about. No earthly government, leader, kingdom, or power outranks Jesus' authority. None. The Lord of Lords emphasizes is supreme authority. Others may carry titles and exercise authority for a season, but Jesus' leadership is greater than all of them combined. All of them combined. The verse also says, on his rod, the scripture is one of unmistakable royal identity and authority, returning
Christ is openly revealed as the victorious ruler. There is also an important message surrounding Revelation. Evil does not have the final say or the final word. People mimic and gimmick does not have the final say. A king does not have the final say. A president or a leader does not have the final say. Your financial situation does not have the final say. Your sickness does not have the final say. Your brokenness does not have the final say. You know what has the final say? Jesus, the King of Kings, has the final say. Jesus' lordship is greater than all of them that I've just mentioned. Evil doesn't have the final word. Revelation was written to believers living in a world where powerful forces could appear unbeatable. Could appear is like, it's like, you know, they said the angel, the devil present himself like the angel of light. He's not. He's like. He's an impersonator. You know? Yeah, he pretend to be what he is not.

You understand me? So, believers living in the world, like we are living in today, where we're seeing all this craziness is happening. You know, people blowing up stuff. You know. But just yesterday, I watched a video, somebody playing music outside the supermarket, security come and torn it off. And some argument ensued and a guy got shot. And I heard he died because of the gunshot received. So, you know, all kind of crazy. People ain't reasoning no more. No long talking. You're seeing all in the marketplace. It's crazy how, you know, lots of fight breaking out and people just disrespectful, downright disrespectful. They don't got no time about nobody and nobody feelings. They, what they say, is authority. What they say goes. And you can't do nothing about it. That's according to them. So we've seen these very things that are playing out before our eyes. And this is what John was talking about. You know? Believers living in a world where powerful forces could appear unbeatable. It appears, but they're not. They look powerful. They roar like a lion, but they're not lions. Revelation 19 declares that ultimately Christ triumphs. When circumstances look out of control, believers can remember that God has not lost control. Church, I'm not talking to a billion, I'm talking to you. You that are listening this broadcast, you. Okay? Whether you're on Power Jam, whether you're on Caribbean Praise Radio, whether you're on YouTube, whether you're on Facebook, well, AJ get blackout today. You understand? But Christ is still in control. One person got blacked out, it means the show done, you know. You see, y'all got to understand how this thing works. No one is indispensable. Not a boy or a girl. Nobody is indispensable. Sometimes we give people power and make them feel that they are indispensable. But there are no indispensable one but God. You understand? So, God has not lost control. We might lose control, but not God. You understand? Your problem isn't king. Fear isn't king. Money isn't king. People aren't king. Jesus is king. Now, some of you, for argument's sake, Yeshua. Because you say back in the days, J wasn't in existence and all of that. But that changed who Jesus is? Look how time evolved. The things we used to work back in the days, they have other things now that is superior to those things because of technology. Changes happen. But we still argue about a name with a J or without a J. So what is your argument about things that have changed over the year that have upgraded? You see? That's how we are. We pick what we want to talk about and make a case on without any depth. So if you ask me today, for my Rastaman brethren, then big up yourself. One love still wrong here. Well, you and I know, you can't choose part of the Bible, bro, that you comfortable with, but the rest is the white man writing. Now, so how we write one part and the other part, you write. Make it make sense. Out of the same book, you're quoting scriptures. Out of the same book, you're picking out things. you got a whole lot of struggle, brethren. Is either you're for or you're against? Because if you said that the white man wrote this, the very scripture that you're agreeing with,
It's the same white man rating, right? But you agree with it. But you pick what you want to. Argue on. So, for me, you got to pick a struggle. You got to pick a struggle. We know Haile Selassie was the king of Ethiopia, who fought many battles for his people against all those countries who tried to take the resources. So he was a physical man living here on earth. He went to Jamaica and the people bowed down and he said, "Rise up, my brothers." Selassie said that. "I am not God." He says that. Do your checks and balances, brother. So, you know, when you come to reason, because we're not arguing about nothing wrong here, right? Come, let's reason together. Not let's argue together of who is the King of Kings. It is clear in Scripture. Very clear. Right? So, whoever did the portrait with Jesus as a white man, I don't know about that. But I saw him, the King of Kings and the Lord of Lords, the conquering lion of the tribe of Judah. And I know he wasn't white. And that's a fact. So be encouraged. And let not your heart be troubled, my friend. And I'm open for discussion and reasoning where this is concerned. Anytime on any forum. Because I defend what I talk about. I defend what I talk about. Any day, anytime, anywhere. Okay? So for my brothers and sisters who are outraged by a video someone did, people gonna always do stuff. Right? People gonna always do stuff. So you just can't let the doing of people get to you and you get riled up. And what purpose that would serve? Because they need Christ as much as we all do. Right? We did wild things too, didn't we? That get people angry. But does that change who God was? Or who he is? No, sir. God still remained the king who sits upon the throne. Evil does not have the final word. Misrepresentation does not have the final word. Fear does not have the final word. Lack of money does not have the final word. So let us sink in for a second. Who got the final say? Jehovah of the final say. So that's my word of encouragement to you today, man. Because, you know, we worried about all man of crazy things. You got bigger thing to deal with, y'all. Or somebody doing some crazy video out there. You know what I mean? Give that the light of day for what? You know? For what? And the only reason why I'm talking about it because someone sent it to me. Well, actually, it's more than one person. But, you know, I don't know if they drag me in these things. But listen, I'll tell you all before. The custody we all know 10 years ago is not the same custody I know today, you know. The things them back in the days that you don't jump on that long time. I mean, up the road with the guy. Me and the old of them. You know. Because people feel they could do as they please or what they like. And you can't do anything about it. You know, they could say they're going to come and they're going to cuss you out and, you know, tell you what they know about you. And a whole heap of thing about that was the cup. That was me cup of tea. We would have drink the tea together and go up the road. Who know, no. But like, as time, you know,
goes, you become more knowledgeable and your attitude changes towards, the person you used to be when you were much younger. You know, when you didn't have the amount of information that you have today, to deal with certain situations. So I'm telling you guys, don't give that the light of day, because God is still in control. That doesn't change anything about God and who God is. And like I said again, the church is not a building. The church is you. You know, anybody could knock up a thing and say, this, you will make it come alive. Because if you just build a building, it's nothing a building in itself could do. The guitar can't play itself. The keyboard can't play itself. The microphone cannot turn on itself. You dig? The pews can't sing. If somebody at the podium to speak, nothing will be coming out of there. So us, when we get into that building, it becomes alive. That is when you pick up the guitar, it plays. That's when you turn on the microphone, it comes on. That's when you play the bass guitar or the drum, it plays. That's when you fill up the pews and start to sing there. It makes sense. That is when someone go behind the podium. It makes sense. Other than that, nothing is moving, brother. So you and I, we are the church. In us, the Spirit of God dwells. The Spirit of God ain't just dwelling in no building, brother. The Spirit of the Lord need a body. Other than a body, the Spirit of the Lord is illegal in the earth realm. Because it's not by might nor by power, but it's by my Spirit, by His Spirit. So you got to know who you're dealing with. So yeah, I don't got to work up about things that ain't got no merit. You know? People just looking for some views and some likes. And I think the church is the easiest place for them to pick on. Because all the other religion people are representing their God, you know? Well, we don't have to represent not a God. God representing us. Right? So they don't know if they go wrong, them people there, they get consequences following. But, God in his own time, he can deal with who you got to deal with and what. So for those who are doing things for views and likes on Facebook, and y'all try it with though. I wish y'all the best of luck. But these things doesn't change who God is. And that is what I want to leave with you today. You know what I mean? Because my God is real. And the way it's got here, you don't know how to feel. The time is 7:47 on the clock. This is Marshmallow Church, y'all. Mm-hmm.

0: Let me say happy birthday greetings to our sister Jenny Jones, celebrating her birthday today. Happy birthday, Jenny. Just you have yourself a wonderful day today, okay, my friend?
1: I've got so much to thank him for.
0: Good morning to Reverend Samantha Brown there in Canada.

0: Morning, Pammy. Arthur, good morning. Violet Reynolds, what's up? Roxanne Harris, good morning to you. Everybody here in Caribbean Power Jam, top of the morning to you.
1: What? With the goodness and
0: Judy,

How are you doing today? I was in New Jersey. It's raining here in New York. And the rain will be falling until around about 1 o'clock. According to the rain, according to the weather forecast.

That's right, the King of Kings. He's real. He needs no defense. God is real.

0: Jillian Douglas, God chose you. Stop this. You chose her.
1: It's obvious. You watch close, still confused. How I win when I was bruised. I ain't lucky, I'm a sign. God chose me, that's my design.
2: Who picked you?
1: God did.
0: Who did?
2: Who catch you?
0: God who did?

0: Y'all remember when Shaggy and Ninja Man did church something? You see them boys in the church? And these guys were only portraying things that literally played out. You know, people do these things in what we call, you know, so-called church. But I want to let you know, you are the church this morning.
1: Welcome to King.
0: Not no building. Yeah, you heard? Not no building, boy. What? Blessed. It becomes a church when you enter it.
2: Blessed. I am blessed.
0: So I want you to know this today.
2: Jesus died for me.
0: Yeah, man.
2: Jesus died for me.
0: You're blessed.
2: Jesus died for me.
0: This was our team last week, didn't it, huh?

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Just you have your blessed remaining of your Sunday, my brothers and sisters. But we will tarry here until 9 o'clock.

0: just want you know. I just want you know. 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
0: In 2 minutes. Just know my God is not a joke, boy. 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

0: Come on, church. Why are you standing with prayers this morning, man? Be not discouraged. 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Knock and it shall be opened unto you. 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No, we're not beggy, boy. We're not beggy, beggy. Your mother.
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We want to say a blessed good morning. Good morning, good morning, good morning. That's right, September 13th. The time is really flying, man. Already halfway through the month of September. That only means our birthday, myself, DJ Sean, DJ Baby Wayne. My brother T-Bone, our birthdays are right around the corner, right? So this morning I want to give God all the praise and thanks for even waking me up, man, showing me another day. Allowing me to see another day, allowing me to come on the radio here and fellowship with you guys. Giving him all the praise and all the thanks, okay? Must say a blessed good morning to Mama Jennifer, reaching out to you and the entire family. Putting your sister to rest yesterday. We'll continue to keep you guys in prayer, right? DJ Sean, pick up yourself, my brother. Bless good morning to you. Mama C, how you doing, Mama? Bless good morning to you. Mama Dorothy, Mama Denise, Auntie Mary. Bless good morning, everyone. Jammers near and far, wherever you are. I'm saying a blessed good morning and a happy, happy Sunday from us here at Caribbean Power Jam Radio. Yours truly, DJ Steve, man. You are tuned into the Sunday morning gospel and inspiration.

0: This morning, I will be taking you all the way up until 12 p.m. today. My brother DJ Sean is taking some rest. He's taking care of some stuff, actually. So I will be going all the way up until 12 p.m. today. And from 12 to 4 is going to be DJ Blocker. 12 to 4, DJ Blocker. 4 p.m. to 7 p.m., DJ Quinn, the Mature Mixer. So make sure you're tuning in, all right? 4 to 7, DJ Quinn. 7 to 10, Mr. G. And then from 10 to 12, you're going to have, of course, you're going to have Zest. So make sure you're tuning in. Keep it locked throughout the day. Today, we got nothing but good vibe, good music. We're going to make sure that you guys are musically entertained. Stay tuned. Reaching out to Gloria, I must say a blessing. Good morning and happy Sunday to you. One love to Naze. Good morning to you as well. When the road is awesome, Abby. How you feeling? Good morning.
1: And the night feels colder than before. I remember your promise.
0: Tapping in Canada. Auntie Cheryl, big up yourself, all right?
1: You never failed.
0: Deborah,
1: me,
0: no, a.k.a. Brooklyn. Bless, good morning and happy Sunday to you. When my heart

Want to say good morning to the folks down there in Guyana. Pleasant good morning to you all over Guyana, wherever you're listening from. Bless good morning to you, Jamaica, Antigua, Trinidad and Tobago, Barbados. Listen, man, near and far, wherever you are. Bless good morning from us here at Caribbean Power Jam.

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1: My provider, my strong deliverer. Right at the last hour,
0: you. Listen, this morning I want to tap in. I want to reach out to somebody, man. You've been going through some things. You have been going through some things. I want to encourage you, man. Listen. When you think of the goodness of God and all that He's done for us, His mercies, His love, His kindness, His protection, His coverage, we got so much to be thankful for. We are very, very, very, very blessed. All right? You woke up this morning. So be encouraged, man. Be motivated. Put your feet on the ground and keep pushing through whatever it is you're going through. Can I play a song for you?
2: I've been through so much.
0: Can I play a song for you? Somebody's going through something this morning. This one is for you, okay?
2: It was nobody.

0: Want to say good morning to Mama Uds. How you doing? Good morning to you.
1: I've been
0: Miss Anita, good morning to you as well. Happy Sunday, guys.

0: Thank you, Lord, for waking us each morning. Once again, you are tuned into this Sunday morning gospel and inspirational segment with yours truly, DJ Steve. All right, I will be taking you all the way up until 12 p.m. today. Hand you over to my brother, DJ Blocker. Make sure you keep it locked. All right, we got tunes, we got music, we got nothing but good vibes for you. Stay tuned.
1: Lord, I've been through so much. But when I look back over my life, it was no

0: Lord, I've been through so much.
1: And these are your favorite gospel tracks.

So amazing to be loved. I'd follow you to the whole sky above. What a beautiful song. Mr. Darwin Hobbs. Nice.

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Everyone that's listening to Caribbean Power Jam Radio, have your way, Lord. Get into the homes, move into their cars, on the job, wherever they are right now, on the streets, outside, have your way.

reaching out to each and every listener. Whether you're listening silently or you on the app, you're interacting. We pray that he's going to have his way with you this morning, man. How you mean?

Reaching out to Miss Roberts. Yes, good morning and happy Sunday to you. Gotta say good morning to Leah. Good morning, happy Sunday.

0: Have your way, have your way, have your way. 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Have your way, Lord. 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Move into their homes. Move on their jobs, in their cars, outside, on the street, running errands. Wherever they are this morning, we ask you to move. Have your way, have your way, have your way. Once again, I want to say a blessed good morning to all you lovely listeners across the nation, man, near and far. It really doesn't matter where you are, man. As long as you're tapping into Caribbean Power Jam Radio, you're in a good place, okay? It is Retro Sunday. I'm taking you all the way up until 12 p.m. today. Hand you over to DJ Blocker. We also got DJ Quinn for you today. As I read the schedule earlier, I'm going to update you. I don't know. Excuse me. I don't know what's going on with my voice, man.
1: Look back at your life and wonder how you're still standing. How you made it through the shame, the storm.
0: Reaching out to Auntie Mary. Bless good morning to you.
1: I've been there. I've walked through seasons I wouldn't wish on anyone. But through it all, Jesus never gave up on me. And tonight, that's all I came to say. Thank you, Jesus, for not giving up on me.
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2: When I ran from the truth, you followed me. When I lost myself.
0: Which one? Which one, Leah? Which one, Leah? I'm going to bring it back just now.
2: You found me in the dark, corners I thought.
0: I'm assuming you wanted that Fantasia once again. I'm going to do it again for you just now, okay?

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How you made it through the shame, the storms, the nights you almost gave up? I've been there. I've walked through seasons I wouldn't wish on anyone. But through it all, Jesus never gave up on me. And tonight, that's all I came to say. Thank you, Jesus, for not giving up on me.

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worship song. Reaching out to Lady Gloria. Bless the morning to you, Lady Janelle. Good morning. Sunday, but going through depression inside. To my brother DJ Quinn, big up yourself, all right? Bless good morning and happy Sunday to you as well. Starving herself to feel. Coming up this afternoon. There are people in from 4 to 6.

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0: This pain we don't post about. 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There are thoughts we never say out loud because we don't want to be judged. But you know them all. 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

0: Once again, I want to say a blessing. Good morning. Good morning. Good morning. Happy Sunday. Joyful Jennifer, good morning to you. My big sister, Cicely, Petal B, good morning to you, ladies. Happy, happy Sunday. Guys, make sure you stay tuned. Like I said, I'm taking you all the way up until 12 p.m. today. And from 12 to 4, it's going to be DJ Blocker. 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From 10 p.m. to 12, we give you Zest. So make sure you stay tuned, all right? Keep it locked. We got nothing but good vibe, good music for you. Let me play this one more time for my sister, Cicely.
1: I don't know who needs this, but if you're tired of being strong, if you've been smiling in public but breaking at home, if you've been lying on your bed, staring at the ceiling, begging God to not let you wake up tomorrow, this is for you. If you've been abused, if you've been forgotten, if you're still bleeding from something you never told anyone, I wrote this for you. I don't want to impress you. I just want you to know you're not alone. So God, please hear this cry.

0: What up, mate? Good afternoon to you over there.
1: I'm tired of surviving. I'm tired of holding it together.
0: That's all B.
1: Everything is falling apart.
0: Let's go, morning to you.
1: I've lost people I love.
0: Lady Bo, all the way in New Jersey, big up yourself, all right? Let's go, morning. Happy Sunday to you and your family.
1: I can barely pray anymore. But if you're listening,
0: say good morning to Lady Felicia, you and the entire staff over there at ENJ. Maggie, let's good morning, Chris.
1: Don't let the light in me die. I know it's small, I know it's weak, but it's all.
0: Reaching out to Miss Rose. Miss Rose Gittens, all the way from Atlanta. Big up yourself, all right?
1: Now I'm
0: good morning and happy Sunday to you and your family.
1: Alive, so please.
0: Don't let the light in me die. Yes, Lord.
1: There's a girl who was raped at 13. Now she sits in church and hides her pain. There's a boy who never knew.
0: So, Miss Peggy Russell,
1: now he tries,
0: we will continue to keep you in prayer, right?
1: Shame.
0: It is your son's third death anniversary.
1: Baby,
0: keeping you and your family in prayer, my sis.
1: Thing.

We are going all the way up until 12 today. My brother DJ Sean is off. Do remember, you can't make it to church. We will bring the church to you in the comfort of your homes, in your cars, on the job. Whether you're on a bus, plane, or a train. Caribbean Power.

You see, God, this pain we don't post about, this trauma we laugh through, there are thoughts we never say out loud because we don't want to be judged. But you know them all, and you still love us. 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
1: Reaching out to Mama Dorothy, a pleasant good morning to you, Papa Roger, Lady Liza, Auntie Mary. Good morning, family. Good morning and happy Sunday. Hey, Miss Peggy Russell, I want to play a song for you, man. I want to play a song for Miss Peggy Russell and everyone who has recently lost someone. My brother DJ Sean and Mama Jennifer and the entire family down there in Guyana. Reaching out to Sassy. This one for you as well.

Reaching out to Mama C, keeping you in prayer as well. Heaven gained an angel. Wow. Wow. What a beautiful song.

Once again, I must say top of the morning to you lovely listeners all across the nation, man. DJ Steve with your Sunday morning gospel and inspirational segment. I'm taking you all the way up until 12 p.m. today. Hand you over to my brother DJ Blocker. Later on, we got DJ Quinn. We got Mr. G. We got Zess. Your retro Sunday lineup in full effect. All right, stay tuned and enjoy. You can't make it to church. Don't worry about it. We got you. We will bring the church to you. Sit back, relax in the comfort of your homes today. Whether you're on a bus, plane, or a train, stay tuned. Reaching out to the folks in Delaware. Bless, good morning and happy Sunday to you guys over there. Want to say good morning to DC as well. Virginia.

want to say bless good morning to my brother Kwame. Pick up yourself down there in Annandale. Shout out to you and all the folks in Annandale, Guyana. Bless good morning. Happy, happy Sunday to you guys, all right? Reaching out to Mr. Christopher Jones. Singer man, big up yourself as well. Happy Sunday, guys.

reaching out to Price and Janelle. Well, Janelle Alicia, right? This is coming from Patrick all the way in Guyana. Price and Janelle Alicia. Bless, good morning and happy Sunday to you guys, all right?

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Don't worry about it. Caribbean Power Jam Radio got you. We will bring the church to you. In the comfort of your homes, in your jobs, on a bus, plane, or a train, wherever you are this morning, we got you, okay?

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So I grew up in a Pentecostal holiness church. Oh, it's some more of us in here. And we used to have the hand clapping, foot stomping songs that just made you real happy, and it made you feel good. So we have one of those songs. It's called The River of the Lord. Anybody remember that?

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Who is Jesus for you? Who is Jesus for you? You know, we have a tendency to respond only when he does something for us. And that is okay. We have a responsibility to respond when the Lord does something for us. But are you going to have that same response every moment you think about who he is and not what he can do for you? I believe God has proven himself time and time again that he is a faithful God. He has proven it to us. He has proven it to us over and over and over again. So who is God to you? Yes, he healed you. Yes, he provided for you. But who is he for you? He's our creator. He's our creator. He's our deliverer. He is our savior. He is everything that we need. We cannot live without his presence. Somebody say amen.

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Good morning and happy Sunday to you and your family, okay? Totally missed that. Want to say good morning to Lady Cheryl as well. Cheryl and Charles. Good morning to your family, Cheryl.

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2: 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I have seen the goodness of God in my life.
3: Yes, Lord. Yes, Lord. Yes, Lord.

0: Come on, come on, come on, come on, come on. Make that connection. What is he to you?
1: Somebody lift up your hand.
0: What has he done for you, I should say? You woke us up this morning, man. You brought us through. Last week, he's getting ready to take us through this week. Some folks didn't get a chance. Some folks didn't get the opportunity to make it, right? Some folks did not wake up this morning. Give him all the praise and thanks, man. Thank him for the position that you are in life right now. Just know that anything that he has put you through, anything that you have gone through, only he knows the answer. So you just gotta trust him, you know?
1: Somebody lift up your voice and worship the Lord.
0: All my life he has been faithful.
1: Somebody praise the name of Jesus. Just thank you for your faithfulness.
0: Sometimes you feel down. Sometimes you feel disappointed. Sometimes you feel defeated. Lift up your voice this morning. Give him all the praise and thanks. In your space. On a bus, plane, or a train. On the way to work. In your homes this morning, making breakfast. Preparing lunch. Yes. Lift up your voice and praise him.

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0: 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In this moment,
1: thank you, Jesus.
0: Sicknesses disappear.
1: Thank you, Jesus.
0: It doesn't matter what it is.
1: Thank you,
0: it doesn't
1: Lord.
0: Matter
1: thank
0: what
1: you,
0: the
1: Lord.
0: Doctors
1: thank
0: say.
1: You, Lord.
0: In this moment,
1: yes, God.
0: Cancer has to go. In this moment,
1: yes,
0: COVID
1: God.
0: Has to go. In this moment, diabetes has
1: yes,
0: to
1: Lord.
0: Go.
1: Yes, Lord.

0: Jesus' name.
1: In the name of
0: in Jesus' name.
1: Oh, somebody praise him.
0: Yes,
1: somebody
0: Lord.
1: Praise him like you know. Like you know
0: yes,
1: he
0: Lord.
1: Did a work
0: yes,
1: in
0: Lord.
1: Your life.
0: Yes, Lord. Yes, Lord.

0: Retro Sunday in full effect. Yours truly, DJ Steve, been holding it down since 8 a.m. this morning, taking you all the way up until 12. Filling in for my brother DJ Sean 2.0. Coming up on the 12 o'clock hour, 12 p.m. to 4. 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Mr. G, the musical genius.
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1: We're going to continue to
0: stay tuned. Make sure you keep it locked, man. 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We got you.
1: I'm going to let faith arise. My faith is going to get stronger. My voice is going to get louder. My worship is going to get more intense. Let me tell you, the enemy wants to shut you up. The enemy wants to shut you up. That's exactly what he wants to do, because he knows that there is power in worship.
0: Yes.
1: When the faith starts stirring up and when it arises from you, that's what he's afraid of.
0: Yes.
1: That's what he's afraid of. So don't be afraid to open up your mouth and worship.
0: Yes.
1: Don't be afraid to say, Jesus, you are God.
0: Jesus.
1: You are God alone.
0: You are
1: and
0: God
1: there is nothing
0: alone.
1: Impossible for you.
0: Nothing is
1: there
0: impossible
1: is
0: for you.
1: Nothing impossible for you.
0: Yes. Thank you, Jesus.
1: Hey!
0: Thank you, Jesus.
1: There is nothing impossible for the Lord.
0: There is absolutely nothing impossible for you. Yes, God.
1: You're worthy of it all.
0: You are worthy of it all.

0: your name is great and greatly to be praised.
1: For your name is great.
0: Yes, Lord, I sing praises. I sing praises. I sing praises.

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Can I send this one out right back to my friend Nicola? All the way over there, girl. Good day, mate. This one for you once again, all right?

Yet still I rise. I need to know it. Whatever it is you're going through, whatever it is you've been through. Still I whatever it is ahead of you. Yet still I rise. Yet still I. Oh. As long as you got God on your side, man.

0: You know, sometimes we don't see, we don't understand sometimes when certain things happen. We don't get it right away. But then God always show up and show out. He always shows himself, man. Let me tell you something. I was feeling so down this morning. I was feeling so out of it. I did not even want to come on the radio and play some music for you guys, honestly. I just wanted to lay in the bed and just chill. Just do whatever, eat whatever, just be. But as always, you know, every time I get on here and I play the first couple of songs, then I get into it and that starts to flow. And Sunday morning gospel and inspirational segment is never planned. It's never songs that I put together. I just randomly pick songs as it pops in my head. I would pick it and play. And I'm very, very thankful this morning for my brother DJ Sean giving me the opportunity to be on here, not just for 2 hours. DJ Sean had some other things, 2.0 had some other things to take care of, so he took the day off today. So I must say big up to DJ Sean from Team Unity Squad, you know, calling upon me that I can come on here and play some music for you guys, and not only for you, for myself, because it made me feel so much better. So much better. Now I can continue my day off and be in good vibes, good spirit, and enjoy Retro Sunday. I gotta play this one again, man, but I'm gonna do this one in a different I'm gonna play this one by the Winans. Star Shelley, big up yourself, my sister. Music for real, right?
1: Jesus said, here I stand.
0: Must say good morning to Mr. Emsley King. Big up to you and the First Lady. Shout out to the family, man. Happy Sunday.

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0: 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Lift us up this morning, Lord.
2: Oh yeah, oh yeah, oh yeah. You see,
0: want to say good morning to Lady Madea.
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0: big up to Kester Dean from earlier this morning.

0: I wanted to finish up. I wanted to play a song for you guys, and I've been searching high and low, but for some reason, this particular song just keep coming up in front of me.
1: Something big is gonna happen.
0: So as I get ready to close the show today, I want to say thank you guys. Thank you guys for always showing us love and support here at Caribbean Power Jam Radio 24/7. Day in, day out, we stay above with love. Thank you guys. Thank you guys. Thank you guys for everything that you do for us, all right? Thank you for the support. It is the first day of a new week, Jammers. I want you guys to reach out to somebody today that you haven't spoken to in a while. Tap in, check in, make that connection, all right? Also, I want to encourage you that, like the song says, something big is going

What happened in your life, whatever it is you've been trusting him for, whatever it is you've been looking forward to, whether it's a significant other, whether it's a boyfriend, a girlfriend, whether it's a better job, whether it's with your finances, whether it's a new car, even if it's just peace of mind, man, you've been going through so much, you just need a break. I don't know what it is, you know. But I want to play this song for you, and I'm going to wrap it up. I'm going to get up out of here. So take care of yourselves. Make sure you keep it locked for DJ Blocker just in a few minutes after some commercials, all right? DJ Quinn, DJ Mr. G, DJ Zess, Retro Sunday. Jammers, take care. Ta-ta.

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That's right. Good morning, good afternoon, good evening, good night to all the jammers. Got a lock right now. I'm Jenny's Retro Sunday. Filling in for DJ Sean today. Noon to 4 p.m. You know the vibe, man. Big up to all the Creeping Power Jam. 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Big up to all the jammers. Thanks for the support, jammers. Much love and appreciation each and every time right here. Shout out to the Sunday team, man. DJ Sean 2.0, Kester Dean, DJ Steve, DJ Quinn, DJ Sean. Big up yourself, brother. DJ Zeth. FMI Baby Wayne, big up yourself. Happy Sunday to you and the family. It's the Move Forward Jammers, I'm telling you, man. Prince Chuck Jackson again. That's the Move Forward Jammers. Easy, Mr. G.

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shout to Lynn and crew out of Marseille. Going, friend. Once again, to all the channels, we got a lock right now on this Retro Sunday. So join the vibe and cream power jam at the station. 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As we close up the Retro Sunday. So

That's right, a little rainy weather today. 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Let me close off the retro Sunday, all right? Today, I'm going to give you guys some nice memory lane music today, man. That's what we're doing today on Crew and Power Jam Radio Station. Take you back in time, all right? Easy Mama C, happy Sunday to you, Mama C. Easy Brother Earl, happy Sunday to you, Brother Earl. Ricky, big up yourself. All the Sunday team. All the jammers around the world got a lock right now. We play this one again for you, jammers. Come on.

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Ooh, natural fitness. You're deaf. You're deaf.

Like I said, I'll take you back way back. I'm telling you, it's all about Retro Sunday right there each and every Sunday. Shout out to all the jammers who got it locked right now. Shout out to you and the entire family jammers who got it locked right in the Crimson Palmer Jam. You guys still love and support each and every time right here, all right? AC Melspar. Shout out to the Queen, one of Denise. In fact, there's no other girl. AC Miss Peggy. Happy Sunday to you. Easy, Brother Earl. What's going on, Brother Earl? Easy, Carla. Easy, Mama C. Happy Sunday to you, Mama C. How you guys are doing?

Once again, the Total Jammers got a lock right now. It's the Crim Pong Jammer, the station once again. Retro Sunday right there, Jammers. I'm telling you, man, make sure you tell a friend, tell a co-worker. Tell a family member the vibe is out right there on Crim Pong Jammer, the station each and every Sunday. All right, get familiar with some nice throwback classic tunes right there. Take you back memory lane style, all right? Play this Jackie Edwards right here for you, Jammers. All right, Retro Sunday continue. Let's go.

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Clatter, shout out to you and your mommy got a lock right now. Lady Michelle, happy Sunday to you and the family. You guys doing? Raquel, how you doing, Raquel? Happy Sunday to you and the family. Lucretia, blessed Sunday, all right?

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1: Easy Glynis, happy Sunday to you. Easy Morris, make up yourself one time, Morris. Easy Onika. You guys doing? Happy Sunday to you guys, all right. Walking the floor. Easy Mama C. Watching the Toronto Jammers, got a lock right now, near and far, wherever you are.
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That's right. Once again, big to all the jammers who got a lock right now. Still recovering from a long cold, man. I'll tell you, man, this thing would not leave me. It would not leave me, man. But I'm here doing it for you guys as usual, man. You know what I mean? Doing what it's doing. I gotta do what I gotta do. Retro Sunday, Caribbean Power Jammer, the station. I'm filling in for DJ Sean today on the early shift. Shout out to the whole team, man. DJ Baby Wayne, DJ Steve, DJ Quinn, DJ Seth, Mr. G, DJ Sean 2.0. That's the Sunday team right there.

0: You know what I mean? Easy Glynis, speak up yourself one time. Glynis, Easy Udnika, Easy Morris. Shout out to the whole family. It's Gloria Bailey. Happy sending to you, Miss Gloria Bailey. Thank you very much for tuning in to Crimson Palmer Jam radio station. All right, I'm going to play this one again for you guys. All right, as we move forward.
1: Oh, the girl I'm being seen with now is no good. I hear them say.
0: Music and vibe today. So it's all about today in Crimson Palmer Jam radio station. Music and vibe. Let's see where the music is going to take us, man, today, man. I'm working with the vibes right now. This is what I'm doing right now. DJ Blacker, the chemist. Working out in the wheels of steel, jammers, I'm telling
2: DJ
0: you, man.
2: DJ Blacker. DJ Blacker. The chemist. Chemist.
1: Oh, the girl I'm being seen with now is no good. I hear them
0: I ain't cutting up the music, Linus. So you hear me playing the music a long time, man. Come on. Not a record box, Glynis. I'm a DJ, all right?
1: The girl I'm being seen with now is no good, I hear them say. But if they could see her through these eyes
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1: of...
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0: Easy Monica.
1: Oh, the girl I'm being seen with now is no good. I hear them say.
0: Happy Sunday to you too. Thank you very much. Appreciate it.

0: guys are doing once again. Happy Sunday to you guys, all right? Hazel, happy Sunday to you. Hazel, Gwen G.
1: I'll say it again.
0: Gerard, Sandra.
1: Maybe too loud and her lips.
0: You guys are doing. Happy Sunday to you guys, all right?
1: And the dress she wears may be too tight. Maybe that's why they're misled.
0: Private Ryan, big up yourself, my brother. Remember them tune there back in the days, man.
1: Her name.
0: Easy Deborah from Riverdale.
1: Let them talk, let them talk, let them criticize.
0: That's right, big people music, brother Ryan.

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0: bouncing big to all the jams we got a lock right now. Retro Sunday continue right here. Grooving Point One Jam Radio Station, man. Hope you guys having a wonderful Sunday so far, doing whatever you're doing. Got a day off today. Enjoy your day off. You're on vacation. Whatever it is, you're at work today, man. Whatever you're doing, man, make sure you turn up those volume, all right? Open those windows, taking the fresh air. Call up a friend, tell up a co-worker, tell up a family member. The vibe is at right here on Korean Power Jam with the station as we continue right here. Let's see where the music gonna take us today as Korean Power Jam. Celebrate Retro Sunday right here each and every Sunday. I'm telling you, man. The play is not a classic right here, Mel Turner. Take you back to the oldies vibes in Ghana right here, man. Clear the dance floor. Clear the furniture.
1: You look so all alone.
0: Clear those furniture, man. I'm telling you, man. I remember when you was a little kid, man. You're growing up. You want to know what the adults, these kind of music they used to be playing. You want to know what they're doing, man. You know, you didn't understand those music back in those days. But those music has a lot of meaning in it, man. A lot of soul. A lot of story being told in this music, man. A lot of stories, you know. Grow to appreciate these kind of music, man. The simpler times in life, you know. I'm telling you, take you back. Raven Power Jam at the station. DJ Blackler. Musical chemist working out in the wheels of steel. I want to shout out to all the big songs from back in the days, man. Mad Max was a big song in Guyana growing up. Stone Love. Supersonics, you know. Those were the big sound. Earthquake. Back in the days in Guyana, man. Blue Ribbon Sound, man. Learn a lot from those guys, you know. Never used to play music in Guyana, but I was listening to music my whole life, man. That was my friend. That was my everything. Music was everything to me back in the days, man. I used to just, whenever I get to go out, just stand up by the speaker box, stand up by the DJs, and take it all in, man. Those days in Guyana, you know. When I migrated to the USA, that's how I learned to play music. I started to play music. I was blessed to play music, man. Work on my craft, finish my craft, you know. This is one of my calling from the Almighty right here, is bring good music to you and the entire crew, jammers. From then to now, never change, never rearrange. DJ Black of the Chemist, all right. Now we go. Let me play this one right here for you. This is Mel Turner from back in the days. Come on, let's move forward.

Boss Allo, welcome to the Stereo Power Jam team. All right, pick up yourself one time. Ras Allo, welcome. Easy Aubrey, pick up yourself. Aubrey, written from Ras Allo. She said that she loved you very much. All right, Aubrey.

0: Thank you, Lady Janelle. 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Big up yourself. All right, I'll be sending to you once again. Jamming from near and far.
1: Stand by me. Stand by me.
0: Play it again for your male spa. Retro Sunday Jammers, Grand Power Jam. In fine style, all right. Benny. He came.
1: When the night has come and the land is dark.
0: Music of yesteryears.

Jersey. Jenny, big up yourself, Jenny. All the room is peaceful. Happy Sunday to your mama, Jennifer Jones. Auntie Teresa and the family. There the world below can bother me. Let me tell you now, well. Play the drift from back again, right here in Crimson Power Jam at the station. I'm telling you, man. Toronto Jammers got a lock right now from near and far, east, west, north, south, all around about. Good morning, good afternoon, good evening, good night to you and the entire crew. Got a lock right now to Crimson Power Jam Radio Station.

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Ooh, natural fitness.

Thank you, Lady Pat. Appreciate it. Once again, shout out to all the jams got a lock right now from near and far. Happy Sunday to you guys. Your entire family. The sun is now coming up. All the rain, man. You know. Thank you guys for rocking and tuning to Caribbean Power Jam. Let me take you back to memory lane style musically, alright?

the musical vibe today. Lady Pod, big up yourself one time. Shout out to all the jammers got a lock right now from near and far. Wherever you are, jammers, it's all about Retro Sunday right here. I'm filling in for DJ Sean, General. 12 p.m. to 4 p.m. today. All right, followed by DJ Quinn, followed by Mr. G. Finish off by DJ Zest right here, all right? Let me play one of my favorite, Patsy Cline. One of my favorite right here, man.

I'm going to pick up to all the jammers who got it locked right now. Me too. Easy, the key to love. Happy Sunday to you. Easy, Miss Wendy. Afia, big up yourself, Afia. And do what you're gonna do. Oh, far as retro Sunday jammers, and see where the music is going to take us today, man. Up to you. You guys, some good vibes, all right?

0: just for you.
1: Love John, big up yourself, all right? Have a safe trip.
0: Just for you.
1: Happy Sunday to you. Thank you for tuning in, all right?
0: The first time I fell in love. Got my heart broken.
1: It's Jenny, very much welcome, all right? This is what we do around here in Crimson Power Jam. Keep your guy memory lane music, all right?
0: There, going there, an unhappy lad going there.
1: One thing you could count on Crimson Power Jam at the station, we bring the timeless music to you guys, man, each and every time around here. You're not afraid to play music around here, all right? We're not afraid to take you guys back to basic where it all started, all right? One thing I love with the old school music, with the classic music, man, with the retro music, each and every time you hear it and you play it, it's like the first time, all right? Music with meaning and message, that's what I'm talking about, jammers.

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1: Well, she said, find your
0: John Daniels, Simone,
1: who will love you, choo-choo.
0: Miss Roberts, happy Sunday, all right?

0: easy, Miss Chillian. Happy Sunday to you, my friend. How you doing? Hope you're having a wonderful Sunday, doing whatever you're doing, all right? Queen Fate.
1: Let me tell you, baby.
0: 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How you doing? Happy Sunday to you.
1: You must be dreaming.
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0: Daisy Sugarfoot, big up yourself, brother. Happy Sunday to you and the family.

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1: DJ Blacker, you never slacker. 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

Thursday, 12 p.m. to 4 p.m., followed by DJ Quinn, followed by Mr. G. DJ Zest to finish off. Retro Sunday vibes right here in Caribbean Power Jam. Hope you guys think it's easy. Let's see. Where the music gonna take us today, man? 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That's what I believe to do it. See, it's the purest, alright? It's the purest when you're now coming up with it. You didn't rehearse it or study it. Work with a vibe, alright? That's what we're doing.

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1: 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Blacka. Blacka. Blacka.
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Happy Sunday to you, Lady Madea. How you doing, Lady Madea? How you doing? Happy Sunday to you and the family, all right? Thank you guys for joining and tuning in. Shout out to Keno. Shout out to your mommy, Janet. Atlanta family, big up you guys, all right? Happy Sunday to you and the entire family. Lady Madea. Sugar Boom, big up yourself. Take you back, Jammers. Hold on, man.

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1: So come on down.
0: Thank you guys, Memby Lane. Easy, Mama C. Happy Sunday to you, alright? It's Jillian.
1: Join me, my
0: happy Sunday, my friend. How you doing?

Kurt, hope you had a wonderful birthday yesterday, my friend. Big up yourself, all right? Hope you had a great birthday. Happy birthday to you, all right? All the best wishes. Many, many more to come. Health, strength, prosperity. Hope you had a wonderful birthday, my friend. Happy birthday to you, all right? Big up to all the jammers who got a lock right now. Near and far, wherever you are. Retro Sunday right here. Filling for DJ Sean right here. 12 to 4 p.m. All right. Followed by DJ Quinn. Followed by Mr. G. Followed by DJ Zest right here. Crib and Paul Jammer, the station as they move forward. Retro Sunday continue right here. All right. Yeah, man.

Chi. We'll jam with it saying happy birthday to you. Many, many more to come, all right? Lady Iris. Kiss me quick. Happy Sunday to you. Thank you very much. Appreciate it, all right? Happy Sunday to you and the family. Terrence, make up yourself. Terrence W. Happy Sunday. Thank you for tuning and joining Clinton Power Jam. Shout out to everyone in Annandale. Kwame, big up yourself. Everyone in Guyana, who got a lock right now. Everyone in Diamond. Shout out to my dad, my brothers, my family. Diamond in Burbies, in Lodge. Happy Sunday to you guys, all right? Kiss me quick. Play that one, hold on. Replay that one, hold on. If I never get to love you, it won't be that I haven't tried. Retro Sunday right here. Let me play Lou Johnson right here. Korean Power Jam. How you feeling, jammers?

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right, gentlemen, to give you guys some classical music today, man. We get to all the gentlemen from near and far, wherever you are. Watch your Sunday right there, crew and Paula Jam. Soon switch it up, you know, it vibe. Nothing don't plan, you know? Working with the vibe, that's what we're doing, working with the spirit. Right here in crew and Paula Jam at the station, Retro Sunday. Shout out to you and the entire families.

Early and big up yourself early and happy Sunday to you and the family, all right? 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Shout out to all the chums who got a lock right now, near and far, wherever you are, east, west, north, and south. Easy Love Jones, pick up yourself. Happy Sunday, all right? Enjoy your cruise. Happy birthday to you once again, my friend Kirchy.

some timeless music right here in Crimson Power Jam Radio Station. Big up to all the jammers. Got a lock right now. Easy Miss Jane, big up yourself, my friend, all right? Easy Mama C, happy Sunday to you and the family. All the jammers from near and far, wherever you are. East, west, north, and south. All round the world. Good morning, good afternoon. Good evening, good night to you and the entire family, whatever part of the dance we're listening from. Crimson Power Jam Radio Station got it locked in. Thank you, jammers. Big up to all the silent listeners, got the lock right now. When the curtain is done at 4 p.m., turn to the DJ Quinn, the mature mixer, followed by Mr. G, followed by DJ Zess. To close up Retro Sunday right here on Crimson Power Jam. In the meantime, jammers, come on.

Abby, big up yourself one time. Abby, what's going on, Abby? Sunday to you. 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What's going on, girl? How you feeling? How you doing? 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
1: Yes, mommy. You. Of course, mama say. I'm digging in the crates right now. Big and tall, Jamalek said we got a lock right now. Korean Power Jam radio station is Retro Sunday, man. Bring the curtains down at 4 p.m. Throwing for DJ Queen, the Mature Mixer, coming up at 4 p.m. Followed by Mr. G, followed by DJ Seth. As Retro Sunday continue right here in Korean Power Jam radio station. Jammers, good morning, good afternoon, good evening, good night. Whichever part of the dance we're listening from, Easy Miss Odds, how you doing? Happy Sunday to you.

Five Cents, some timeless classic music right here. Big up to all the jammers got a lock right now. Retro Sunday right here. Let me play some of the field jammers. Hold on. Let me play some classic for your jammers. Come on, Helen Sharpo.

0: for me.
1: That's right, Jamma's gonna switch up the vibes in a few. Just cool it down and then we cruise to the finishing line. Alright, just like that, man. Big up to all the Jammers. Got a lock right now. Retro Sunday right here, Caribbean Power Jam. Working on the wheels of steel right now, DJ Blacker, the chemist.
0: I wonder.
1: That's DJ Blacka. Dachemist. DJ Blacker, the chemist, alright?
0: I'm gonna prove to you.
1: Hopefully we'll be coming up at 4 p.m. DJ Queen and Mature Mixer.
0: There'll never be anyone else but you. For me, me, me, me.
1: You know, Miss Jenny, I couldn't agree with you more. The simplest times, those were the simpler days, you know? I had a conversation today, man. We was talking about complicated time has gotten, man. Oh, so complicated. I don't know, but everything in the world is a hustle and a bustle. There's no love. There's no unity. So much division. I don't know. God put us in charge of everything on this earth, and we just seem to just destroy it all, man. Day by day, day by day, day in, day out, we destroy it all right? Sometimes I think it's better God put the animals in charge of us, man. Because that's, you know, sometimes we behave worse than the animals here on planet Earth, you know. So much hate. I don't understand what people can hate each other, go to war. You know, I could understand if you dislike someone, but going as far as going to war, trying to ruin that person's life, destroying the planet that we all got to live on, man. I don't know where or why not as human being, man. We need more love. That's what we need, more love.

more togetherness. 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No lie, man. No lie. Seems like not too many people leave to teach the future generation. There's so much bad things happening in the world, man. I'm telling you, man. Every day. You wake up, so much of bad things happening in the world, man. But when you take God out of the equation, this is what is going to happen. There's a lot of destruction, a lot of confusion. I don't know. And I always say, you know, if you know DJ Black, I always say that hate is something. Nobody was born hating anybody. Hate is something that was learned, you know? Hate is something was learned. Believe me. It doesn't matter the color of the skin, the color of your hair, the texture of your hair, you know, your religion, your organization. We should respect each other as human beings. What matters that we are the human race, that's the only thing that should matter. You know, people of different kind, like flower in a garden, put it that way, you know, all different kind of flower in the garden makes the garden so beautiful, man. We need to do better as human beings, man. We need to know better as human beings and stop destroying the earth, man. We gotta live in it, alright? What about the future generation to come, man? What's gonna happen to them, alright? Jammers, I got one more album for Bring the Curtains Down. DJ Black, the Musical Chemist, if you know, this is what I love to do, is entertain you guys, alright? Let me play this Ricky Nelson right here.

Sometimes I worry for my kids, man. 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I really worry about them, man. 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It's a sad, sad, sad situation. 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I don't know. Where did we lose it? 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
1: Chuck Jackson right there.
0: I don't wanna cry.
1: Play it again. Jam's gonna bring the curtains down once again at 4 p.m. Turn off the DJ Quinn. Mature Mix followed by Mr. G, followed by DJ Zest. As Retro Sunday continue today, man, on the early vibes, filling in for DJ Sean. 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
1: That's right, big up to all the jammers. Like I said, we got it locked right now. Crimin Palmer Jam, radio station, DJ Block, working out to my brother, DJ Sean. Bring the curtains down at 4 p.m., followed by DJ Quinn, the mature mixer right here on Crimin Palmer Jam, radio station, followed by Mr. G, followed by DJ Zest, as Retro Sunday continues right here on Crimin Palmer Jam. Play this drifter right here, right here. Hold on. You can dance.

I'm going to play this one from the very last drop, and then I'm going to switch over the vibes right here. As you begin to wind down the curtains at 4 p.m., turn off the DJ Quinn. Mature Mix will be coming up at 4 p.m. right here, Jammers.

DJ Blacka. DJ Blacka. It's Retro Sunday. Sunday. Sunday. Sunday. Sunday. On Caribbean Power Jam Radio. It's Retro Sunday. 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Radio.

That's right, sir. Phil Collins. Do you remember? Once again, to all the jammers, we got a lock right now. Let me play some tune for you, hold on. Let me go play some tune for you, man. And the vibe right here. Michael Bolton right here. Listen this one right here, ladies.

is it Gina? Big up yourself, Gina. Happy Sunday to you and the family. What's going on? How you doing? Easy Claudette, big up yourself. We're playing another one for your jammers, a retro Sunday writer, Easy Joy Slynn.

Thank you, Miss Jillian. 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
0: I'm so lonely.
1: That's right, champs. Gonna bring the curtains down at 4 p.m. Turns with DJ Quinn.
0: Since I left
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1: 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That's the Sunday team for today. Shout out to brother DJ Sean 2.0.
0: Looking forward.
1: DJ Steve, great job earlier, brother. DJ Baby Wayne, big up yourself. Happy Sunday to you and the family.
0: I'm going back, so
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0: coffee. 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Cause you know DJ Blacko. Might think different wrong here, right? Play music for everyone wrong here, that's what we do on Caribbean Power Jam.
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0: Billy Joel right here, man. Korean Power Jam Radio Station. Sugar Bomb, pick up your soul. Jammers, I'm telling you, man. Listen. I am an innocent man. It's the Violent Rick. Happy Sunday to you all, alright? The one in North Carolina got a lock right now. Respect and manners every time from the chemist DJ Black, alright? Every time.
1: Some people say they will never.
0: Phoenix, pick up yourself, brother. DJ Sean, Yvonne, pick up yourself. This is a big tune on DJ Sean.
1: Because they only remember too well they heard somebody.
0: It's a big, big song, I know. Mel's Park, pick up yourself.

0: And great to wind the curtains down right here. Don't forget, it's all about Retro Sunday each and every Sunday right here. Tell a friend, tell a co-worker, tell a family member, the vibe is out right here. Don't forget, September the 26th is my brother DJ Sean at the Royal Crown. Present Soul to Soul, Whisper of Elegance, Libra of Fear.
1: Time I spend alone.
0: Dexter. 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

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All right.

Big up to all the Jammer Lexi, we got a lock right now. Thank you, Jammer, for the love. Every time you have the support right here in Crimson Power Jammer, the station as we begin. Prepare to wind down the clock right here. Turn it over to DJ Quinn, the Mature Mix will be coming up at 4 p.m. sharp right here. As Retro Sunday continue, followed by Mr. G, 7 p.m. Followed by DJ Zest. Close the curtains down right here. 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

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DJ Sean. Anyway, it's time, my brother. Show to you and the entire family. All right. Much love and appreciation from DJ Black of the Chemist. Jammers every time. All right.

right time right here. Keep it locked. DJ Quinn up next. Mature Mixer will be bringing some good retro Sunday vibe to you, Jammers. 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Thank you, Jammers. 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

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My ladies, oh. Retro Sunday. Retro Sunday. Retro Sunday. From our family to yours. Happy Sunday.

0: Jammers, happy birthday to all those who are celebrating. Wishing you health and happiness on your birthday and prosperity in the coming year. Thank you for being a jammer. 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

This is Sky Ring Power Jam Radio. I'm yours truly, DJ Quinn, the Matured Mixer. While we might be having fun here in Radio Land, we have a family in bereavement right now. And I want to take this moment to give my condolences on behalf of us here in the diaspora to Sean, DJ Sean, and his family. I want to say good afternoon to you, good evening to you, good night to you, different time zones. I'm definitely taking a moment to welcome you to this edition of the Retro Sunday. Me here for the first time making my debut right here on this platform for Sunday afternoons. Hello to my fellow jammers around the world. It's Retro Sunday, and today, DJ Quinn, the Mature Mix, is only down, holding the fort here. From 4 p.m. to 7 p.m., big shouts out, blessed manners to DJ Blacker and DJ Steve and all our fellow DJs right here, holding it down for DJ Sean while he's out overseas in bereavement. Today we are playing those songs that take you somewhere, back to the neighborhood, back to the school dance, back to the forest party, but definitely back to the record shop, back to the cassette tape perhaps, back to the person who first made your heart beat differently. I am taking you back today like DJ Blacker did. Some songs don't get old. They become memories when melodies attach. So wherever you're listening, Guyana, North America, Maryland area here, Georgia, Florida, my folks in Canada, England, the Caribbean, or everywhere else across the diaspora, welcome. This isn't just old music. This is your life in music. And my question throughout today's program, what memory does this song unlock for you when we play it? And I'm hoping that you will find that chat box and put your name in and drop a comment in and give your condolence still to the family. And you can say good afternoon to the fellow, to the DJs here, to my fellow DJs. And you can definitely send your condolences to the Jones Clan. Welcome in once again to the Retro Sunday with yours truly, DJ Quinn. And you know, I'll take you to Guyana first, my land of birth, 83,000 square miles, land of many waters. This is Sensational Carol.

as you remember, Auntie Denise and Sensational Carol. We also remember Samantha Grant. She was laid to rest this week also. I want to drop a selection before I get into the real nitty-gritty of the oldies this afternoon. Still taking you back, Retro Sunday. This one is by Samantha Grant, in case you forgot about her.

Get Samantha Grant's voice up in this thing. Rock My Body, just in case you forgot, my friend. Samantha Grant, may she rest in power, like Auntie Denise. And like my friend, Sensational Carol, or the Isram Veldt. Let's rock this afternoon for the Retro Sunday.

So many of our popular Guyanese artists over there, Inside Heaven perhaps. And they'll be talking about the good times they got us inside the earth, inside this world. Samantha Grant, Rock My Body. This is Retro Sunday.

Jammers, here's something interesting about music. Sometimes you don't remember what you ate last Tuesday, but play one song from 30 or 40 years old and somebody you remember, that person, that place, that clothes you were wearing that day, sometimes even the smell of the room perhaps, that perfume. That's the power of music. So today, don't just listen to the song. Let's think about the memory of it. Listen to the memory as we get into some good music right here for Retro Sunday. Shouts out to my fellow DJs.

Richard out to my usher, one Queen and one Love Denise. I always keep mixing this up, one Love Denise. Queen, one Love Denise, thank you for being my usher this afternoon, my greeter. Lady Iris, and those of you who continue to leave a comment in the chat box, thank you for finding that chat box. 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Get on down there to the donate button.

That's right, Private Ryan. I am in my Guyanese mood. I'm a Rickatix this afternoon. I'm a Rickatix. Deborah Riverdale, good afternoon to you. And Private Ryan, happy Sunday afternoon to you and yours. That lovely lady there. I got to get her to call in with me on Wednesday.

Reaching out to Mama Jennifer Jones and the Jones Clan there in Georgetown, Guyana, in bereavement right now. We're going to pep them up this afternoon with some old school flavor, some retro music. As you know, we do it as DJs. Good afternoon to my friend. My motivator, Miss Shireen Rigby, Sonia and her mother, Elizabeth. Inside the Bronx, good afternoon to you. This is the rooster. Do you see the roosters running inside the Bronx?

0: I gotta ask you, fellas, back in the day, did you write home for your girl? Did you write home to Mama Jenny, perhaps? Mama C? Did you write a letter to the girl family asking her for a date, perhaps? We're missing those good cultures, you know.
1: Tushy father.
0: People don't write home no more. People texting. They don't even make a call. They're texting.
1: Then he read back.
0: Back in the day, you had to be friends with the big brother, the uncle, the god brother, everybody in the village. Get a date with a girl.
1: Must consult more.

0: King Fighter, I love you, I won't tell no lie.
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1: My friend Skello, welcome me to Power Jam family. He's a band member. Hello, Skello.
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1: Shout out to my friend Super Terry, the one man band, all the one man bands around the place. Good afternoon to you. Silent Listener 55, she's saying good afternoon to me. Happy, happy Sunday afternoon to you. She said, I'm starting off with a good note. I am going to Georgetown, Guyana, right now. Right now, I'm going to East Rumveld, West Rumveld, South Rumveld. I'm in Lodge. I'm over there in Buxton, Friendship, Victoria, Annandale. West Coast of Beast number 5, good afternoon.

Train is with my friend DJ Colly Allen, DJ Shrimpy, on Facebook, man. You got to see him there on Facebook. Colly Allen, he is. That's right, he got the Boom Boom Train, the Soul Train happening there on Sunday and Saturday. Shout out to all my fellow DJs, man, doing things on the outside. We're keeping this movement live. This is the Caribbean Power Jam Radio Retro Sunday.

Thank you, Val and Rick, for the warm welcome. Happy Sunday afternoon to you both. And you are sending condolences still to Sean and the family. Thank you so much. We're taking it all week. Because some people mourn all week, some people mourn all year, all month. Let's continue to show our love to DJ Sean and the fam.

Thank you so much, DJ Black of the Chemist, for holding it down. DJ Steve, man, I had some inspiration this morning. We got to get DJ Steve to come on back every Sunday, man. I'll be loving it. I got my worship, my praise, and my workout. Now I can give you some nice retro music. Take you to the 7 o'clock hour on behalf of DJ Sean, the family in bereavement. And we're definitely holding it down right here for DJ Sean. As we move.

0: hips. 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Lisa C, sweet lips, sweet cherry lips, man. 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
1: Bon, j'ai failli tomber à son boudet, c'est lui qui m'a.
0: Lady Iris, Queen One Love Denise, thank you so much, Sugarfoot Phoenix. Love Jones, and I see Morris Barr and Kirchie. I don't want to miss any.

Drop me a comment because I'm missing some comments over here. Lady Janelle. You need to come back in and say good afternoon to the DJs. I'll appreciate it.

Shout out to our CEO, DJ Sean, the manager. Shouts out to your brother. Make sure you grieve enough. And make sure you hang out with the family and the friends. Make sure you get on the seawall to Will Grills and Chill. Tell them I send you over there. Will Grill and Chill. My friend Felix in DC, how you doing over there?

0: Gloria. 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That's a lovely name, Gloria. Never heard of one before, Gloria instead of Gloria. That's awesome, Gloria. You know your name ought to be the best things to your ears. Hello, Gloria.
1: Everybody I talk to is to share my point of view.
0: So is it Gloria or Gloria? Hello, Missy. Right back at you, Missy.
1: Just like
0: and Sherry from L.I., that is Long Island. My folks in Long Island, Far Rockaway, Queens, Brooklyn. How you do? Somebody

Once again, shout out to Lady Gladys. Thankful always she is. Enjoying the music, retro music. Sending love to DJ Sean and the family. Respect and manners to your lady, El Michelle. And to my usher, One Love Queen, One Love Denise.

Us Lena and Leslie there in the ATL. Good afternoon back at you. Hello to the fam. Miss Joy Newton and the folks there in the ATL. I love me some ATL.

Thank you, Lady Janelle. Shout out to the folks in Trinidad and Tobago, Miss Mary Gibson, you and Shaquille. Folks in Tobago, Black Rock, San Juan, Bethel, Tunapuna.

Lady Madea. Welcome in. If you're a first time listener, make sure you find a seat. There's always standing room right here for you, Lady Madea. Getting the feelings. This is the Movement Caribbean Power Jam Radio. This is the Retro Sunday.

My folks in the ATL, Lady Madea. Give me some names over there, my fam over there in the ATL. Listening with you. Mama C, how you doing? Thank you so much for coming on in. We got to check on you, you know, Mama C.

Lady Madea, I'm in Maryland in my studio. Good afternoon to you. Getting your jig on over there in the ATL. Yannette and Wendy, somebody want to shout you out, I'm missing that thread. I want to say good afternoon to you on behalf of them. Where are my ushers? Where are my ushers? Lisa C. Somebody saying hello to Wendy and Yannette.

still are looking out for domestic violence, guys. 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I'm serious about domestic violence, man. Ladies, watch how you're biting too, you know. Because some people believe that only men

I heard this story from Ithaca. I got to share with you guys. I heard this story from Ithaca. This guy, he just married this girl. He was an Indian guy marrying a black girl. And he couldn't wine, you know. So he told the folks in the village. I believe he talked to Ray and those fellas, man, Wellington and them. 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So they started to beat this drum. Loop tum boop, loop tum boop, loop tum boop, loop tum. I tell you, when the things start happening real good for the man and the lady heard a beat too. The lady said, listen, man, forget that loop tum, loop tum, loop tum. Give me that boop, boop, boop alone, I'm telling you. True story from Ithaca.

to my friend Video Jamma, Mr. Michael Diabro. And to you, Miss Morel Matriel Small. Matriel Small, good afternoon to you. Hello, Jackie. Hello, Kathy Jackson, too. My folks in Antigua, my folks in Montserrat, Trinidad and Tobago, St. Martin,

In the meantime, you got a birthday or a wedding anniversary, you're celebrating something, a new car, a new home, a new bike, a new job, a new attitude perhaps, a new relationship, drop it in the chat box, I can shout you out. We celebrate all kinds of wins over here. 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

0: Just go on, this girl, Queen One Love, Denise, says she walk around with a repellent.
1: As soon as I was...
0: You walk around with that repellent or that dryer sheets with you, maybe that's what it is, right? So we can't see those flies and those bees flying around you ladies. The ones with the sugar factory.

Well, y'all know I have to play some music for the folks who don't have this energy like you all have. Y'all know I gotta take it down for Mama C and the folks. Oslin and them. Maybe Joy and them in the ATL. That's right. Before I go, anybody ducking this afternoon? Ducking.

And speaking about some champions right here in the Retro Sunday, let's talk about some champions we know among us. Like champion Lawrence Stewart is the champion. Shouts out to Lawrence Stewart. Congratulations to you winning, man, in Georgetown, Guyana, beating the Venezuelan, man. Congratulations to Lawrence. Let's go on down to St. Lucia, West Indies. This is a

is winning the CPL? Who is winning the CPL? Who's for the Warriors? To all my cricket lovers. And to all my folks who love to travel, like Lisa's on a ship right now. Everybody needs to get on a cruise every once in a while. I'm encouraging you to do that.

Sunday. But folks are still in bereavement and we still have relationships that need to be mended and folks are still looking for love. Don't forget to join me Wednesday on Lover's Lane from 8 p.m. to midnight for DJ... what's his name again? Y'all know his name. I'll be there Wednesday from Lover's Lane for you guys. And I'll be filling in this week also for DJ Sean. I think Monday, Wednesday, and possibly Friday. As we hold it down, as DJ Sean stays away to spend some time with his family in bereavement right now for Auntie Denise. We miss her so much. From Caribbean Power Jam family. Because everyone who connected is family. We are a movement right here. Let's talk about love and relationships. Remember when. Let me talk about grown folks for a minute. Remember when courtship required patience, guys? You remember that? When you had to clean up your bicycle and wait by the tree. Perhaps in the botanic gardens, wait for a long, long time. Wait by the seawalls, perhaps. Just to get a little ride, a little chat, a little hold on, a little smooch on the cheek. I know some of you don't remember these things. You couldn't send somebody 25 messages before breakfast. There was no scene at 10:45 p.m. No location sharing back in those days. No checking somebody's social media followers. Sometimes you had to wait until tomorrow to see the person again. And maybe that's why participation meant something. That's why you can anticipate, you know. That anticipation really, really got you loving some more, perhaps, and respecting some more and valuing people some more. You waited for the telephone call. You waited by, what is that? AT&T, what was that? What we use up there in breakdown? And so long, I forgot those days we had to go line up to make an overseas call. I had some friends in the inside, though. I used to get some of my free calls every once in a while. I can tell you guys now, because they don't work there no more. But I used to get a hookup, you know. Get my friends working on the inside, get my free phone calls to the United States while people lining up. Yeah, you waited for the telephone call, you waited for that letter. And some of you still keeping those letters, you know. You know, that's where you keep love alive. I believe Miss Barbara Thomas is keeping our letters. Mama, see, you got some letters over there? You waited outside the church, you know, you waited after church, you stick around, you wait to see that girl gonna come out and give you a chance to walk with her down home, down the street, down the sandy road. Some of you forgot, you know. You know why we keep Retro Sunday? So that you guys can remember those good old days. It keeps you sweet, young, youthful. And then you walk somebody home and then you try to hold a hand and get a kiss and you couldn't get one and you try to go back next week because you gotta have that kiss, that whole hand or something. And then you learn how to have a conversation. You start off with, I like you, you like me, so maybe we can like perhaps. I don't know what you guys said. So here's today's Retro Sunday relationship question. What did old school courtship teach us that today's relationships could use? What did old school courtship teach us that today's relationships could use? Maybe it's patience. Maybe it's communication. Maybe it's respect. Maybe it's intentionality. Maybe. Maybe simply learning how to miss somebody. I hope that we can have some memories of some good old days, those letters we took time to write and erase the word and write it back. And took time to make friends with big brother, big cousin, godbrother, uncle. That time we took to really make good relationships so that we can be favored for a relationship. I know some of us are forgetting these things, you know, because we have arrived and, you know, we can pick up the phone and call now and we're forgetting those good old days we didn't have phones like that. Well, I definitely want to shout out some folks celebrating a happy birthday today and this week on behalf of my buddy, the CEO, DJ Sean. I want to say happy birthday in advance to you all, but I have a special segment for you all. So let me get into it and say happy birthday to those of you celebrating a birthday or belated birthday or wedding anniversary. Happy birthday to you all on behalf of management and staff, Caribbean Power Jam Radio.

First off, let me say happy birthday on behalf of 92nd Street crew. To Chief Henry, and happy birthday to you. Happy birthday to you, man, on behalf of 92nd Street family. And happy birthday to those of you who celebrated the birthday already, lady. Renee, Lady Janice celebrated her birthday, and her cousin Marlene. So many people celebrated their birthdays. I hope I can find my list, man, before I get out of this segment. I got so many people. In the meantime, let me give you something while I look for my list. So many people are Virgos, and I got to shout you out, man. Take time with me. Be patient. Thank you so much.

0: to look back at your past, examine your present in order to deal with part in your future. I mean, your latter years be greater than your former years.
1: Singing loud, happy energy in the crowd. 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
0: Some of the people I know here on my list are not jammers. I'm going to make them some jammers, though. Like my great niece is Nikita Jackson there in Georgetown, Guyana. Josephine Denise Adams Belgrave there in the ATL. And my friend is Marcia Phillips Ford. She's in Canada. Marvelous Marcia. Raven E. Ambrose inside Brooklyn, New York. Orin King is also my buddy. We trained together, law enforcement. Della Davis Butler, happy birthday to you, belated. And Maureen Banton Reed. Leron McIntosh, happy birthday, belated to you. Cheryl Halley, Ezra Harlequin, and Sion Rodney. Mr. Anthony Hall and Michelle Sanko on today. Simone Kroll, Eugene, and Andre Belcher. Mr. Joe Robinson.
1: It's your birthday, nothing gonna bring you down today.
0: And on tomorrow, Miss Barbara Ann Wills Hawkins. Miss Diva got a birthday also. And on the 15th, DJ Glendale Turnell, that's DJ Glenn. Got a birthday on the 15th, we can say happy birthday in advance to DJ Glenn. Veronica Charles got a birthday in Patrick Harlequin, Jason Edward. Alexis Natasha Springer got a birthday in Sandra Bob. You can say happy birthday to them in advance.
2: Yeah, man.
0: On the 17th, we can go to Kokwani Burbage River to say happy birthday in advance to Allison Rogers. We call her Heather over there. Hello, Heather. Happy birthday to you in advance. And inside Maryland, Doris Carrell. In the ATL, Shauna Rollins. Joshua Fordyce in the ATL and Chanel

Lady Iris got a son-in-law. He must be a good son-in-law. Ashton, celebrating his birthday tomorrow. When your mother-in-law can send a birthday greeting to you, you got to be in good standing, young man. You probably wrote home to Miss Iris. So congratulations to you, man. You got that wife, come from good stock, and you're celebrating a birthday with the family. Ashton, happy birthday to you on behalf of the crew right here.

my name wasn't called, it means I don't know it. I didn't keep it or something like that. You still got a moment before I take my leave at the 7 o'clock hour. I can still shout you out. And if you're celebrating the wedding anniversary, I still want to shout you out. Play something for you. Because we value marriages over here. Everyone don't have to be a statistics. If you got marriages 5 years, 10 years, 15 years, 25 years. You still got a moment before I take my leave at the 7 o'clock hour. I can still shout you out. And if you're celebrating the wedding anniversary, I still want to shout you out. Play something for you. Because we value marriages over here.

Michael Thomas, Mr. Mark Benchoff had a birthday also, Alice Yancey, Brenda Samuels and Andrea Vanessa Harmon, Lee Marben had a birthday, Winston Jagge Happy had a birthday also, and my friend Mark Wapet Archer had a birthday, Miss Carol Joseph had a birthday also, Miss Nifty Smith also inside East Orange had a birthday, and S.P. Patterson in Antigua had a birthday. Melissa Duke and Mary Curtis Melville, Alama Johnson and Paul Schultz, Alana Labasti, Juanita Spelling, and Neville John had birthdays also. Sharon Barnwell there from the shipping company at ATL. Mr. Clive Thomas and Nicole Shepard Magwatt. Penny Carter also had a birthday. So on behalf of the crew right here, on behalf of our CEO, manager right here, DJ Sean, happy birthday to all of you. May your life make a difference with you being on this earth. So all the ladies who celebrating the birthday, this one is especially for you all.

0: Putting some light here on Paula from Florida, coming from Root. Happy birthday to you, Paula. You just made it in. Happy birthday on behalf of Root and all of us here. Happy birthday to you.
1: Let it work.
0: And Deborah Warren is saying happy birthday to all jammers celebrating. Thank you so much for coming on in, Deborah. All my silent listeners are coming in this afternoon. We so appreciate your presence.
1: Say go, best ring. Say go, best ring. Somebody shout it.

celebrating a birthday. Happy birthday again, once again to you. And if you're still celebrating a birthday and you're still shy, well, maybe the other DJ, Mr. G is going to pick it up for you at 7 o'clock, but I definitely want to say happy birthday to you all in advance if you're celebrating a birthday this week. And if you're celebrating a wedding anniversary, this segment here is right here for you.

That's why Let's Stay Together. Let's Stay Together. This is the Retro Sunday Afternoon Program with yours truly, DJ Quinn. That's right, we're representing DJ Sean here on this station. And those of you who are married, I hope that you're keeping the fire under the pot and you're definitely dating each other continually. Because, you know, folks, when we get married, you know, we kind of forget those dates. We have to keep dating each other. And ladies, you don't have to go out to have a date. You know, you can put some lipstick on, do up your hair and your eyes and your toes, and you can just make something and stay at home and have a good date at home. You know, light some candles. You can definitely have a good moment, you know, with your loved one right in the house. So, you know, you can, you don't have to go out, but, you know, even if you go out, you don't have to be going to expensive places. You can definitely get out there, take him out. Ladies, you can date the fellas too, you know. Don't wait to be dated. You can ask the fella out too. A lot of ladies don't date the men, you know. You just wait with expectancy to be dated. Come on, ladies, you got to ask the men out too. You know, you can date a man too. Date a man and take him out to maybe the boardwalk and have some dinner at Applebee's, whatever. Whatever suits your pocket. But you can definitely consider dating your loved one also. I got a song I got to do for you, Lovebirds, before I take my leave from this segment.

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2: I gotta do this song for all the lovebirds. I gotta remind you, you can sing to each other. 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All you

I'm telling you, man, you have to serenade yourself or your loved one on Sunday afternoons, especially if you know you're having a good old relationship. Drink some wine, perhaps, and, you know, I asked my aunt, she lived to be 92 years old, Mother Egerton. 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I said, Auntie, how you made it to 92 years? She says, son, I used to take me a glass of Bailey's every night. I don't know why you guys won't drink something. Well, we're talking about grandparents today. Happy Grandparents Day to you all, my grandparents.

0: Sean. 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
1: Grandparents, I want to ask you to call one of your grandbabies right now.
0: Sean.
1: If they're under 18 years old and ask them to read the time on a digital, not a digital clock, but a grandfather's clock, I want you to call them right now. I want you to call your grandbabies right now and ask them to read the clock on your wall, the one that has the minute and the second and the long hand. I want you to call them right now. Ask them to tell you the time on that clock. Because so many of us are just reading from our watch. We're saying the time from our digital watch and our phones. We don't know to read the time from these grandfather clocks no more.

We're talking about grandparents today. Today is Grandparents Day. Before this program ends, here's my grandparents challenge today. Call an elder today, please. Could you call an elder today, please? Somebody please call Mama C. Not a text, please give her a call. Because Mama C is one of the elderlies I think I know about here from this station. If Grandma is still alive, would you call her, please? Call her now. If Grandpa is still alive, would you call him now? Call him now. I'm expecting you to call him right now before the end of this program. Treasure and pride. If your parents have become grandparents, honor them. And if they're gone, tell your children about them. That's how you honor your parents. Cook something they cooked, perhaps. Play their favorite songs. Tell one of their stories, perhaps. Because death may end a life, but it doesn't have to erase a legacy. I encourage you to honor your parents. And in case you didn't know, I am DJ Crane, the Matured Mixer and the musical companion up until 7 p.m. I'm giving thanks to my fellow DJs who hold it down. DJ Steve was here from 8 a.m. to midday. DJ Black of the Chemist was here from noon to 4 p.m. making way for me. And I'm here until 7 p.m. making way for DJ Mr. G coming on in from 7 p.m. to 10 p.m. today. And then we have DJ Zest coming on in from 10 p.m. to midnight. This is the lineup for Retro Sunday on behalf of DJ Sean. Songs of yesteryear, good vibes, guaranteed right here. We are Caribbean Power Jam Radio. 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We're all over the place, so you cannot say you cannot find the station. It's a movement. And so once you come here, make sure you come back each and every Sunday. It's Retro Sunday. I might not be back next Sunday, but please join my other fellow DJs. They do a great job over here. And don't forget to join me Wednesday night in for DJ Magic from 8 p.m. to midnight.

grandchildren, I'm saying happy Grandparents Day to all the grandparents. Thank you so much for your care, your love, your empathy, your leadership. Thank you so much, Mama C, and all the other grandparents. We got some young ones among us too. Happy Grandparents Day to all of you. And this one is my selection.

this month of September, you're also celebrating our indigenous people. I'm arranging indigenous people in Guyana, South America. September is the ninth month, and nine often makes us think about gestation, carrying something until it's ready for delivery. So spiritually, let me ask, what have you been carrying that it's time to deliver, my people? Could it be an idea, a business, an apology, a book perhaps? Could it be that you're carrying something that needs to be delivered? Could it be? A ministry perhaps, an application, a career move, a conversation, a healthier lifestyle maybe. Maybe you prayed for long enough for something. Prepared for long enough. Talked about it long enough. Perhaps it's time to move. To everything there's a season and a time, to every purpose under the heaven. Recognize your season. Don't prematurely deliver what isn't ready, but don't keep carrying what God has already told you to bring forth, my people. It's time for delivery. And I'm taking you to the 7 o'clock hour, making way for Mr. G, coming on here with good vibes, because you know it's guaranteed right here in Caribbean Public Jam Radio. It's Retro Sunday. It's DJ Quinn.

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1: Ruth, if you're saying something, I don't see your message properly. Can you what? Can you cue? Can I go low? Is that what you mean? 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My knees are good. Praise God, I can go low, and nobody has to pick me up. Good afternoon to you on the outside. Thank you so much for sticking and staying. This is the Retro Sunday. I'm taking you to 7 o'clock hour. Can you wobble?

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1: Take a moment to welcome in my big brother, Oren Fordyce, you and Lady Joy there in the ATL. I got to get you to come on and be with me on Wednesday night, Oren. You got to tell me about how you made it all these years in marriage, man. You got to talk about some things in Lover's Lane.

0: R&B got some controversial topics here. Sean have it here on Monday to Friday, man. We can talk about it on Wednesday. That's right. That's what we do. We bring it on the outside. We got to talk about these things. This is Retro Sunday. Thank you so much for your warm welcome.
1: Make a bag, get up. Make a bag, get up. Hey, big girl. Make a bag, get up. Make a bag, get up.
0: Thank you so much, Deborah Warren. She says, nice voice. I need a manager, don't I?
1: Make a bag, get up.
0: What you say, Marl? Do I need a manager to make some music? Sean, you think you can manage me?

0: Don't forget Mr. G coming in at 7 p.m. And you know you got the vibes, as always. And we got DJ Zest coming on in from 11 p.m. to...
1: Let me see your chest. Back it up.
0: From 10 p.m., that is, to midnight.
1: Let me see.

Wobble. DJ Charlie, had a birthday. Happy belated to you, my friend. Yeah. From midnight to 2 a.m. tonight. Yeah. It's the Jazz Fest. Big girl, make a bag it up. Gotta join it, man. Have some good conversations over there, some good music. Yeah. From midnight, those of you working the late shift, join my friend DJ Charlie. Back it up. That's right, stay tuned. Music all the time guaranteed right here in this station. I need all my sliders in the middle of the dance floor, inside the living room, in the garage, in the park, wherever you are. Let's go.

Thank you, Lady Idris. Lady Iris, right? Is it Iris or Idris? Lady Iris, thank you so much for your support, man. I love it when people enjoy the music. That's why we're here. You guys don't leave us alone in the studio. You send us drinks. You send us love. You send us some good emojis. You send us encouragement to get into the gym. I love that.

Once again to Lady Corchi. And to you, Tracy Ann, good afternoon to you. Good evening now, it's evening time. Buenas noches. Buenas tardes. Where my Latinos at? I don't see no Spanish writing up in here. I know we play music for all nations and we are Caribbean station. I want to see some of my Latinos, even though you speak English. I want to see some Spanish greetings over there. That's why we're international station. Which nations?

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0: I know one lady used to ride a bike. She lives in the ATL. She's Michelle David. Used to have a nice white scooter bike there in the Greco area. I'm telling you, man, ladies used to come

and pieces of ourselves, and to DJ Sean and family, continued strength and condolence during the season. To everyone celebrating a birthday anniversary, congratulations. To everyone grieving, may comfort find you. To our young people, have a productive school week. To our essential services workers, thank you so much for all you do for our elderly and our sick and shut in. To our couples, keep communicating, please. And to our singles, don't confuse loneliness with a reason to accept anything. And to everybody listening, call somebody, encourage somebody, forgive when you can, celebrate somebody, check on somebody, and make a new memory. I'm DJ Quinn, the Matured Mixer, filling in for DJ Sean right here in Caribbean Power Jam Radio. Remember, yesterday gave us memories. Today gives us another opportunity, and music gives us a bridge between the two. 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DJ Quinn is signing out. After I drop some selections for Paul, happy birthday to you, Paul, on behalf of Ruth and all of us here in the station. Happy birthday to you and anyone celebrating a birthday, if I miss your names, or your wedding anniversary, congratulations to you and happy birthday.

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2: 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Happy birthday to you, Paul, and all the fellas.

to you, Chief Henry, on behalf of 92nd Crew, my friend Yvonne and the family. Hello, Joy. Hello, Orin and Joy Fordyce over there in the ATL. Thank you so much for coming on in.

CEO and manager, DJ Sean, over there in Georgetown, Guyana. You and Mama Jenny and the family, the Jones clan, my condolences still to you all. Stay strong for each other. And come back in one piece. Watch out for the sand flies. I advise you guys to walk with a couple of dryer sheets in your pockets, man. It worked for me, guys. And if you got a lot of flies, put some water in a 1-pound plastic bag, transparent plastic bag, and keep some water in it around the tables. It keeps the flies away. So don't forget that. Some good advice for free. A 1-pound plastic bag with some water. If you're going out and having some barbecue down there by Splash.

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Continue to share the link, continue to invite somebody. And this is where I take my leave from you from the Retro Sunday. I'm yours truly, DJ Quinn, your matured mixer, your musical companion, lit lifter, and your trumpet on this Sunday afternoon.

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0: Mr. G Lodge up yourself every time Barrington Levy. 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

everybody doing today? Week after Labor Day, all the bustling last week. Payday coming up tomorrow. Don't worry. One's gonna run, alright? And I want this good

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